They say the holy water's watered down, and this town's lost its faith. Our colors will fade eventually, so if our time is running out, day after day, we'll make the mundane a masterpiece. Oh my, my, oh my, my love, I take one look at

to start the show off by telling you a little bit about myself, about my story.

Novidades aqui na Mega FM. You'll be in my arms, we'll be frozen in time. Sintonize e escute o lado